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1: 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Hello, everyone. I'm so sorry I abandoned you last week. I was kind of very sick, so that's on me. I won't do that again, but nonetheless, I missed being here. I was so sad. I hadn't been a week off in a long time, but happy to be back. Actually, extra happy to be back, because I don't know if you've been paying attention on the WRFL underscore live and Instagram account, but word on the street is that there might be some special guests here around 9 p.m. So, if that's of any appeal, you may want to keep that dial left. So, but that's all I'll say for now. And on that note, if you've been tuned in, we have heard Rooftop Gardener by Blonde Cauldron, Jack-O-Lantern by Any Given Moment, Can't Come Back by Bedford, Sad Summer by Vallis, and Friend in Philadelphia by Tiny Tiny. And let's see. Yeah, we'll just get right back into it with some Swing Dance Club.

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1: 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I'm having a ball tonight, truly. Vibes are up. Hopefully that's transmitting through the broadcast that you're also getting very jazzed. Who knows? Hope it's been a good day. It's been soggy. It started out like really beautiful and sunny, and it was hot still, but it was fine. And then it got really, really gray, and it looks a little better now. Anyway, there's just a window right here, so I always look out, and I feel like I make a comment about it most of the time, but I love weather. Maybe I should be a meteorologist another life. Who knows? But enough about that. We'll get back to the music. But before we do that, let's talk about what we heard. We started off with Paper Flowers with Swing Dance Club, High Bridge by Monterey, and Orion's Belt by Venice Underwater. And, of course, I gotta slip this in. Up next, we're gonna have some Routine Caffeine.

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If you find yourself thinking, what is there to do with my time in the greater Lexington area? Good news! There's stuff going on. So, starting off tomorrow, July 9th, as in Thursday, we have Drivin' and Cryin' with Laid Back Country Picker at the Burl at 8 p.m. Going into Friday, July 10th, a tribute to Nate Waters at the Burl at 8 p.m. And then Saturday, July 11th, guys, big news! WRFL DJ Training Session 3 is happening. That means, as I've been saying, if you want to be doing what I'm doing, go train. It's a good time. You'll learn stuff. And probably have fun while doing it, but that'll be at the Gatton Student Center in the Senate Chamber at 12 p.m., as in noon. And also Saturday, July 11th, there is Final Frontier Fest with Topsoil, Fool's Mate, Tiramisu, and more at Moondance Amphitheater at 3 p.m. And also that night is Jack Blocker at the Burl at 8 p.m., but of course, there is a much more extensive list available at wrfl.fm/events. 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Guys, we're getting so close to some really cool stuff, so I'd keep that dial left, like I said. But if you've been tuned in, thank you so much. I'm glad you're here, but What have we heard? I'm a little scrambled, my bad. Oh, I just can't read. Never mind. We're on track. We heard Emerald Glow by Buck the Taxidermist, Suburban Blue by Bedford, Born Yesterday by Tiny Tiny, and Rodeo Clowns by Topsoil. And let's see, what should we go with? I'm feeling some Swamp Hawk tonight.

0: Man, what a great first hour. How could they even top that?
1: 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The show's about to start again.
2: Welcome back to WRFL Live, everyone. We're coming at you live from the WRFL Lexington studio. Hope you got some popcorn with you because we got one more hour of awesome local music to go. And you might meet your new favorite artist along the way.

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talking about this one, Arcane Bomb. We want to keep it going. We're going to do a little thing called detuning. The art of some hounds have to do. I may want to play stuff that's nasty. Nasty in the Dracula Castle sense of the word. Thank you, WRFL, for having us on. It's been a great experience. Wish I had some jokes. Shout out Michael Wendell. If you're watching, you're out there in the hallway. All right. This next one's a new one.

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0: Good evening, Greater Lexington area. Thank you so, so kindly for tuning into WRFL Live this lovely, rather soggy evening. I mean, it calmed down a little bit. But rest assured, there was nothing soggy about what we cooked up for you here tonight. So thank you kindly for tuning in. But the time has come, the moment you've all been waiting for, so dry off and get pumped. Let's meet our special guest. Now, who am I here with?
1: Narcan Barbie!
0: You know that's right. So how about you each introduce yourself, tell the lovely listeners what instrument you play, and if you were an extinct species, which extinct species would you be? Because I'm definitely the Megalodon, because, you know, as a child I was told there were like several school bus long creatures, and that, I don't know, that stuck with me and has, I guess, impacted me into my adult life. So with that information, proceed.
2: I'm Grant. I'm the front man, I guess. I do vocal stuff and guitar stuff. And, you know, the extinct question's a good one. I think, is it thylacine? Is that the coyote-looking thing?
3: Mm-hmm.
2: Yeah, that was the one. That's the one. That's the one.
0: Absolutely, absolutely.
4: Hi, I'm Gabe. I play bass. I think I would be a dodo bird.
0: Absolutely.
5: Hey, I'm Josh. I play the drums. I think I'd probably be a mosasaur, also a very large, you know, prehistoric dinosaur creature. I think that's pretty good, for sure.
0: Absolutely.
6: I'm Luke, I'm other guitars, and I'm a Neanderthal.
2: That's not an animal.
0: Neanderthals are very much so alive today. I don't know, that was a good answer. All of those are great answers. It's like you all think about this from time to time. Who knows? Sure. But yeah, very lovely. Well, in case the listeners have not heard about me yet, my name is Rachel. I host WRFL Live every Wednesday right here from 8 to 10. And I get to bring on awesome groups like Narcan Barbie here. Mm-hmm. But yeah, it was very awesome to hear you all play. You all did a great, great job.
2: Thank you.
0: Let's dive right in. So correct and shame me if I'm wrong. I gather you all have been in this, doing this since the latter parts of 2025. But seemingly there was a rebrand. So how did the former Atomic Doll morph into Narcan Barbie?
2: Yeah, I guess this band... Okay, so I was in a band called Alien Baby.
5: We're two bands back now.
2: Yeah, we're two bands back.
0: Oh, snap.
2: And that was like an all-rock kind of Dinosaur Junior-y project I tried to do. And it ended up not, you know, living out its full potential. Well, that... So, Atomic Doll started when another band in town named Backburner broke up as well, and then it was kind of a fusion of those two bands, and we were that band for a minute. We've lost some members, and we've gained some members, so the band as you know it now has been a thing for what now, guys?
6: Since about March, I'd have to guess. February, March.
2: Yeah, so we've been chugging along since late winter, but all in all, these songs, and, you know, with various different members in the band, we've been playing together now for about 2-3 years.
3: Mm-hmm. Yeah, something like that.
6: Yeah, yeah. Grant and I met Grant, I believe, like late. I met Grant, I believe, late summer 2024, I think,
2: mm-hmm.
6: when you were first wanting to write some new stuff, and I'd come in, and I remember we clicked right away working together, mm-hmm. and helped mold this band to what it is now.
2: The band that we are now is not really much like the band we were then. But
6: not at all.
2: That's a good thing. So
0: yeah, that's awesome. So who all was in the dawn of time of this band? Just you?
2: Yeah, and almost Luke.
0: Yeah, so yeah.
3: He was close enough.
6: That was tail end of the dawn.
2: He was the second wave of evolution.
0: I love it. So did that, like, those changes, did that impact the sound any of, like, what you're wanting in your projects?
2: I mean, I think that's just when you're in any band, adding someone else new is going to, because everybody's influenced by different stuff and likes mm-hmm. different stuff. So I don't think you can really, every iteration of a band is going to be a little bit different because you're just matching each other, and it kind of breeds new little idiosyncrasies in the music every time you're playing with someone else. So, I mean, these guys are all in other projects. And
5: yeah, me and Gabe have another band that's, like, heavier. So I think definitely some of the, like, heavy, almost, like, prog rock, like, 90s prog rock stuff that we do in that group, just as a rhythm section, kind of comes through more than it used to also.
0: Yeah, that's awesome. Do you think being in these other groups has, like, impacted what you bring to the table in this particular group?
5: Oh, yeah, always. I mean, just on one level, it's just the amount you play. I mean, I think the more you play, just the better you sound, obviously. But playing with different genres and then coming back to, like, this group after playing metal or prog or whatever it is. It definitely, you know, you leave a little flavor of that.
0: Yeah, that's awesome for sure. So I really need to know, because I love it so much, how did Narcan Barbie become, like, the name? That's so
6: it
0: sick.
6: Came to Grant in a dream.
0: Yes. Tell me about this dream.
2: It's actually a funny story, because Atomic Doll, we liked Atomic Doll. We didn't hate Atomic Doll. The problem is after every show, people would walk up to us and be like, oh, dude, love you guys. Atomic Dog, right? And like, yeah, they're like, do you guys like George Clinton? Which I think everybody likes. Yeah,
0: right.
2: Everybody in this band likes right. George Clinton. It's
0: but
2: just
0: not quite.
2: Like,
0: yeah.
2: No, dude, we're not Atomic Dog. So we're like, we got to change that to something that can, like, not be, like, there's no mistaking it. But that gets funny too, because we got an email a couple weeks ago asking Nathan Barbie to play a show, and I was like, oh my gosh, this
5: you're
2: is
5: Nathan.
0: I haven't met him. Yeah, maybe I am.
6: Don't
2: it's
6: know.
2: Inescapable, man.
6: Which one's Narcan?
2: Yeah. Yeah.
0: That's awesome. I'm dead at that. Nathan Barbie. They were close. They're almost
2: there. He was almost there. Yeah.
0: Close but no bacon.
2: He was almost there.
0: No, that's awesome. So, like, I've seen you all, like, frequent a lot of the mini of the sweet local Lexington venues. I see your name on the posters and whatever. Do you guys have, like, a favorite or a super cool place you've performed?
2: Oh, 1,000%, the Burl.
5: Yeah.
0: Oh.
6: Shout out Green Lantern a close second.
2: Yeah, Green Lantern's fun. I mean, every venue's got a little different vibe. I'm sure everybody's answer up here is going to be different, you know, depending on the night, that is. You know, there's nights where we've played garages that have, like, almost no capacity, and that's been as fun as playing some of the bigger stages in town, so.
0: Yeah, so I guess that kind of answers the question, but do you all like the more intimate shows versus the bigger crowds? I mean, I guess there's pros and cons to both, but, you know.
5: Something about the energy of a house show DIY show, that's incredible.
2: And you get an intimate big crowd, and it's over. That's what you want. An intimate bigger crowd is the way to go.
6: We tend to feed off of a lot of energy that way, too. It puts it back into us to be able to give a better performance, what we would think is a better performance on our part, because we see people are into it, people are reacting to it, it's magical almost.
2: Yeah. How good we play is directly correlated with how much audience interaction we're getting sometimes.
0: 100%. So where was your all's, like, debut performance?
6: A barbershop, actually.
0: No way.
2: Yeah, it was really cool.
6: Was it Prince Cuts? No, that's
2: Prince Cuts. Yeah, it was on Richmond Road. It was Prince Cuts on Richmond Road, and it was Calvary. Those guys were on that bill.
6: Small Steps. Sympathy Jar, and I believe
2: Spark of Life.
6: Yeah, from California.
2: Yeah, some LA band was on there, and it was a lot of fun. It was a different vibe for sure. But I love little hole in the wall, unexpected shows like that. Those are the most fun you play. So
0: how long ago was that?
6: That would have been, I want to say, close to November of 2024.
2: Yeah, it was October.
6: It was
2: October of 24.
6: Because I remember Halloween being around the same time, too.
2: Mm-hmm. It was. I think it was either earlier or late that month. I can't remember, but it was cold. I remember it was cold.
0: That's awesome. So do you all have, like, a dream performance spot? Like, this is, I've made it. Maybe it's not like the big arenas or anything, but you're like, this would be just so cool.
2: I'm sure everybody's got a different one. Let's go around.
5: Oh, what's the name of the spot in Newport? I think it's called Southgate House Revival.
2: Oh, yeah.
5: The main room in there.
0: Absolutely.
6: I've got church.
5: I've got to play the smaller rooms, and I've got to see bands in the big room, but I'd love to play that big room in Southgate Revival.
0: That would be cool.
2: Shout out people booking Southgate. Come on.
0: Hey, it's never out of reach.
2: Gabe?
4: Yeah, I just went to the Caverns down in Tennessee, and I think it would be pretty cool to play in that cave.
0: No, that would be. That's a cool spot.
6: There's just about the same, a pretty much a laundry list. I mean, it's long since closed, but CBGB's would have been cool.
2: That's
6: at
2: a
6: one
2: good answer.
6: Point.
2: That's a good answer.
6: Honestly, any big city venue, LA, New York, Miami, any Atlanta, any kind of big city that gets a lot of attention would be awesome to play in.
2: I'm going to say it's bougie. I'm going to say Royal Albert Hall in London.
5: Oh, yeah.
2: That would be really cool.
6: The Paramount in Seattle.
2: Oh, yeah. Another great one. Yeah, I mean, Red Rocks. The list goes. I mean, you name it, we'll play it.
5: Yeah.
2: We're not there yet.
6: We've got to be the first band to play on the moon.
2: We'll be the first band to play the moon and Al's Bar in the same month.
0: That would be something. I don't know if anybody's done that before, so that definitely would be a first. I love it. So, Yeah, that's awesome. I wish I could like be, you know, musically inclined enough to like be like, yeah, I could play at these places, but maybe someday. If you all are shooting for the moon, so will I. But yeah, do you all have any like pre-show rituals that kind of get you in the headspace for stuff like that?
6: Not ones we could talk about on air.
2: Yeah,
0: that's fair.
2: FCC wouldn't like that.
0: Any like deep breaths? Do you guys get nervous like at this point?
2: It depends. I mean, yeah.
5: Sometimes if I drink a C4 too quick before the show, I get a little nervous, but...
0: That was me with my Red Bull before this, so I get it.
5: Valid.
2: Anytime, I mean, if you're opening for somebody you admire, there's always, like, a jolt of... I help organize the Hex Lex Fest. I don't know if anybody's familiar with that in here, but it's a festival at the Burl. We're having it again this year in October. And our band opened for Laidback Country Picker last year, which... I'm from the mountains of Eastern Kentucky. He's from around the same area. That was one of those where I had to take the, you know, the Johnny Cash hand on the wall. I choked up for a minute and was like, oh, I'm playing with this guy that I admire a lot.
0: That
2: so.
0: Is cool.
6: We've also run into some shows where the crowd actually was bigger than we anticipated there being. A lot more people showed up to shows than we had sometimes anticipated, and that kind of throws you off a little bit too. You're thinking it's going to be something a little bit laid back. All of a sudden there's way more people in front of you than you initially thought there would be.
0: Hey, but the more people, the better energy.
5: That's a good
0: service.
5: Yeah.
0: So yeah, it's a pleasant surprise.
2: On God.
0: Absolutely. What about the rest of you all? Like, is there like an artist? It could be local. It could be, you know, a little bit bigger. That's like, if I opened for them, I could die a happy person.
5: I mean, if we're talking like national or touring acts, it's got to be the Mars Volta, got to be at the drive-in. Shout out Cedric and Omar. I know you're not listening.
0: Who knows?
5: They're the best musicians ever.
2: Gabe?
5: We know you're right there.
4: If we could get on Field of Vision, do something with King Gizzard one year.
2: Yeah.
6: I'm just happy to be here. We could play with anyone, and I'd be happy. Like, that's a cop-out answer, but I love doing this.
0: Oh, that's perfect. Who knows?
2: That's a humble answer. No, I can't give mine.
6: Do it anyway.
2: Probably, like, the Drive-By Truckers or Dinosaur Jr. Or
6: both would be cool.
2: Any
6: 90s rock band.
2: Any alternative cool band we will play with.
0: I don't know. Maybe reach out to them and pitch the moon idea. They might be on board for that.
6: Yeah, DM on Instagram. For sure. Like, yo.
0: Hey,
2: we're gonna
0: have
2: to get some funds together.
0: Space, yeah.
2: Maybe WRFL can sponsor that one.
0: I don't know if we got moon money, but that'd be cool. Maybe someday. I'm never gonna say never because we just don't know the future. We could end up on the moon broadcasting from space. That'd be crazy. That would be crazy. But yeah. So, have there been any like outlandishly scary, bad, crazy incidents that have happened like during a show or like performing?
6: Yes.
5: A couple.
0: Oh boy.
2: Hear ye.
0: No, Lord.
5: So we played a show in like Corbin or like Laurel County recently at a record shop. Super, super cool spot.
2: I don't think I know this one.
6: White Rabbit,
5: yeah. And there was a backline kit at said venue. I had got everything set up, but I foolishly made the mistake of not like thoroughly testing the backline kit. First note of our first song, we go into the set. I hit the kick drum and the pedal is glued to the kick drum head.
0: Oh, snap.
5: I go and look for whatever reason, kick drum head covered in super glue. So whole first song, no kick drum.
0: Right. How convenient, right?
5: Oh yeah. I mean, it's normal for sure.
0: Sure. Anybody else?
6: Grant's amp going out at the Burl.
2: Oh my gosh, that was
5: timing
2: terrible. That was Gabe's first show with us too, wasn't it? Or was it second?
6: Second.
2: Well, I mean, I had guitar troubles, I think, of the first one too. No, it was just the second. But yeah, that was awful. A guy fell down in Donut Dungeon and hit his head.
5: Oh, that was crazy.
2: Had a concussion, and his wife had to like wave her hands at us like she was like floating away on a remote island or something.
6: And didn't realize what was going on.
0: Maybe he was rocking too hard.
5: I thought she was just really enjoying herself.
2: And I mean, like, I scream, so like I'm like losing breath and like getting lightheaded and like I'm like
0: gotta go down
2: with them. Yeah, I'm like coming into consciousness and I open my eyes and she's just like, oh my God, stop the set. And it was so that was terrible.
6: He is okay. He is okay now.
0: That's
5: that made a full recovery.
2: That would be the drummer for Small Steps.
0: That's crazy. I don't know what I would do. Did that like reassure you coming in kind of fresh to that? Like, oh, Nothing bad happens at these shows. I'll stick around with this band.
2: Oh, you get dispelled of that pretty quickly in this band. You better grow up and grow some thick skin if you want to be in this band.
0: Oh, listen, I get it. Well, stick around. We're going to come back with Narcan Barbie after a short break.
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0: We are right back here in the studio with Narcan Barbie. All right, so when you all perform shows, like, what's that song selection process look like? Is it, like, tailored to the venue you're playing? Are you asking, like, the musical spirits for guidance, or you just kind of go, like, what you're feeling?
2: We play the same set.
6: I mean, what you just heard us play earlier is the same set we've been playing since Gabe joined the band in March. Like,
5: it's the tried and true.
6: It works, but it's what we got. Ooh, for yeah. now.
2: No, we have more.
6: We're working on
2: it. Our set has been tested over those few years you mentioned. Mm-hmm. And, you know, just us, we figured out what songs need to go into which ones, and, you know, you don't want to, we've all been in a situation where we've, you know, hung out for 20 minutes in between a song and talked and yapped and lost momentum, and that's not the goal of our set list or a live show. We want, you know, you to feel like you're watching an experience, and it to be a full-length experience with minimal breaks, and mm-hmm. you know, I'd like to think of our music as a roller coaster ride, hopefully, or at least watching us as a live band being like kind of like an amusement park experience.
0: I got the vibe. That was a great performance, truly. So, if you all play a lot of the same kind of set, I'm guessing that's off of a very recent EP, American Insecurity. If y'all want to talk about that, when did that come out? June?
5: June, I think.
2: Mm-hmm.
5: June right 6th. After my birthday, a couple days after my birthday.
0: Yeah, so it's fairly fresh. So what really kicked off that project? As it's the debut, I'm sure it was like the first ball kind of rolling with the group. What really inspired you all to get going on that?
6: So those songs had actually were recorded back in October of last year,
0: mm-hmm.
6: With the original lineup we were running with, and we sat on them, made a bunch of tweaks to them, worked through them in the studio. Shout out to Dwayne Lundy, producer on that record. We sat on them for a little while, just kind of waiting for the right time, seeing what was gonna go on just with the band as lineup changed, and what new songs that we want to add anymore, change anything, what all needed to happen. Mm-hmm. And then finally we kind of like solidified, yes, this is what we want. It just took some time. And then we just kind of decided on a date that kind of worked.
2: I think we spend a lot of time in this band kind of stressed about how we aesthetically release things that we want people to, you know, live show is its own thing. Like I was just saying, every one of them is going to be different, different venue, different vibe, different audience. But like, you know, a recorded effort is something people are going to keep coming back to. And it's definitely like a little capsule in time of what you are in that moment. And so, you know, we wanted to really put a lot of work into it and make sure we weren't just releasing the first thing we ever recorded, and we wanted to, you know, make sure we sat down with someone we trusted and made sure the process went as smoothly as it could go. Sorry, I'm rambling.
0: No, that's perfect. And I really think people can tell, like, when there is thought behind music, especially on the local scale. I feel like there's a big discrepancy in the people that kind of just like, yeah, I make music and just slap it online, and they're like, listen, and it's, you know, not totally quality, but, you know, versus people like you who actually want to like make it matter. It matters to you all, and it shows, and that's super cool. I've really enjoyed listening to it. But go ahead.
2: I think that's how we all experience music too. Like all of us,
5: absolutely.
2: Yeah, like we, you know, we're of that of the we're rock and roll kids that mm-hmm. are used to listening to full-length metal albums and punk albums and rock and roll albums that were, I would think, probably 90% of the stuff we've all listened to mostly it was recorded on tape to reel, which was not even what we did.
0: So what really inspired you all, I guess individually, like what's your own like personal journey? Was it like a parent putting on this music in the car that like got you on it? Were you in a band like in high school? And that kind of just like was the segue into where you are now?
5: I mean, personally, I played in bands in high school, I guess like probably starting around when I was like 14 or so. I had a family friend, I think he was driving me to academic team practice in fifth grade.
0: Oh, yeah. Academic team.
5: Oh, it's the good stuff.
0: It's the great stuff.
6: Yeah, that's news.
5: Oh, yeah, I'm smart. You know. But he handed me a stack of metal CDs, like Slipknot and Killswitch Engage and stuff. And young me just instantly took to it.
0: Oh, yeah.
5: And then maybe 2 years later, I had somehow scrapped together a drum set and was in the basement trying to figure out how to play and put a band together.
0: That's
5: and
0: awesome.
5: Of course, it just instantly went to like rock music.
0: Right.
5: That's what had inspired me in the first place.
0: No, that's super neat. Absolutely. Anybody else have a journey?
6: Mine's kind of a similar story, honestly. Just I grew up around people who didn't play like a lot, but kind of did Weekend Warrior types and things like that, just across a bunch of different genres. And a lot of it kind of stuck, but what really kind of grew on me was a lot of the classic rock, a lot of 90s rock and metal. And I really wanted to try to play it myself. I saw other people playing it. I wanted to know if I could do it myself. And
0: you sure can.
6: It actually took until probably about COVID, when COVID happened, for me to actually get a band put together, finally.
0: When we all had so much time on our hands.
6: Right.
0: Absolutely. Yeah, that's super cool. I can definitely see. Yeah, it's been very formidable, it sounds. Just the influences at that age.
5: Mm-hmm.
0: Anybody else?
2: Gabe?
4: Yeah, I've kind of always been obsessed with rock and roll. Like, my earliest memory is probably, like, my grandpa showing me the Beatles. And sparked a lifelong obsession. I've been playing instruments since I was, like, 12. Play bass, drums, guitar, a bunch of other stuff.
0: That's awesome. Yeah, sometimes the old people...
4: That's all I do, really.
0: Yeah, old people know ball sometimes. It's just how it is. I know, like, my parents and grandparents, they've definitely just, you know, the things you listen to as a kid, they're not necessarily like, hey, you should listen to this. It's just on. You're like, oh, I remember this. And the nostalgia of it, how much it launches you into something like this is super cool.
2: Yeah. I mean, I started pretty young too, like guitar lessons, like when I was like 11 or 12. And then that kind of morphed into like just, you know, learning how to play like all those old rock and roll songs that everybody learns how to play, the Inner Sandmans and such.
5: Was that the first one you learned?
2: I think it was one of the, no, Don't Fear the Reaper.
5: Oh, that's a good one.
2: That was the second riff I learned. And the first song I learned was Lucky Man by Emerson, Lake and Palmer.
6: Good job,
2: it's kind of a banger.
6: I think the first riff I ever learned was Iron Man, Black Sabbath. That was the first thing, generally
2: in the first 10.
6: One of the top five.
0: Yeah. There's like a repertoire of like the staples that every kid at the age.
6: Every good classic rock song, you got to know how to play at some point. But that's what people want to hear somebody play.
2: I kind of did that thing, though, where you just like learn the riff you want to learn and don't learn anything else from the song for like a number of years. And then, I don't know, I started listening to like in my later teens, classic country and like Merle Haggard and stuff. And that kind of definitely made me think about the whole song. And then, strangely enough, like that kind of stuff was a bridge into the punk stuff.
5: Mm-hmm.
2: And around punk, I'm like also like trying to learn all of like the Led Zeppelin stuff too.
0: Yeah.
2: So at some, it just all, you know, it, and now there's stuff I'm learning where it's like, you know, stuff a lot easier than that stuff was. I don't know why I tried to learn on stuff that was so hard. It took me years to be even kind of okay playing, and that was probably the reason why.
0: No, yeah. And how is this, like, translated into your songwriting?
6: I think coming from just such an eclectic background of listening to different music growing up, everything from rock to metal to country to punk and everything in between.
2: You and I probably first learned blues, I would think. The first things we learned
6: 12 bar blues.
2: Blues
6: is, and what they teach you.
2: You know, and like, it all goes back to that. Like, I think the best ingredients of blues are in some way present in most modern genres in some form or fashion.
6: Especially rock-based genres.
2: Yeah, especially rock, yeah, yeah.
0: For sure. No, I definitely... It's cool that so much, like, diversity of backgrounds, like, the genres can just meld into something so, like, unique and specific, but, you know, uniform to you all, and you all really ran with it and made it great. And I look forward to see what comes next for you all. But, yeah, so, that being said, our time has come to a close, but are there any parting words of wisdom to give to the lovely RFLians out there?
6: Stay hydrated.
0: True.
5: Shout out Michael Wendell also.
0: True.
2: Come to our shows, please. I'm begging.
0: Yeah. So we'll just keep an ear out for music on the horizon. And I can't wait to hear more from you all. It's been really fun. Thank you so much. I've had a blast. This is, in case you all didn't know, this is my first band on live. So they're my guinea pigs, and they did great. So very, very grateful for this experience tonight. So thank you all.
5: Thank you for having us. You did
6: great.
5: Thank
6: you for having us.
2: Yeah. Everybody out there, give it up to Rachel.
0: Thank you. And I'll see you all next week on WRFL Live.

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1: Let me tell you something, I'm your ever-loving, ever-beloved, blue-eyed Uncle Bill. The subterranean silverback baby getting on with the getting on.
0: And can we get a round of applause for Cousin John?
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5: Hello, hello, my RFLians. You guys are tuned into your hardcore block show, Bug Snot. It is Safe Harbor, and we are playing whatever we want. The last four songs you heard were all from female-fronted vocalists. We had Self Interest, the new Straight Edge Ohio EP, just freshly dropped by Kate Self Interest and her team, and they rule. I am so stoked to be able to play that on air. They are the nicest people I've ever met in my life. And we also had a feature with Y from Gargoyle, another Straight Edge band. And then right after that, we got hit with New Yorkshire's very own Impunity. I did not make it to Hellfest this year, which is a hardcore metalcore festival, usually in New Jersey. And I was super bummed because I was like, gosh, Impunity is never going to play the U.S. Like, I'm so bummed. They ended up dropping it, unfortunately. But y'all should check them out. They rip. They just dropped their LP promo. And they also did, like, a split with Cross of Disbelief earlier, I think this year or last year. And it just rips. And right now I'm talking over Snapcase. We're about to get into some Bind. We're about to get into it all. You feel me? But before we do that, let me tell you about the Thrifty Cat, which is a new resource for UK students that offers gently used clothing, furniture, appliances, textbooks, decor, and more. The Thrifty Cat is located in the basement of the Blazer Dining, across the street from Blazer Hall, in the old Wildcat Wheels space. In addition to offering accessible resources to students, donations for gently used items are also accepted. Supporting a zero-waste campus, the Thrifty Cat is now open. More information is available at bit.ly/thethriftycat. Come on. All right, I'm gonna get back into the riffs. Thank you so much for tuning in, and thank you so much for the very sweet caller I just had call in. That was the nicest thing in the world. Thank you so much. Let's get into it. Snap, case, drain, me, slash.

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1: 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It is that time of the hour where I tell you what's going on around town. Today is July 8th, and tomorrow we got Driving and Crying with Laid Back Country Picker playing at the Burl at 8 p.m. We also have this Saturday WRFL's third DJ training at the Gadden Student Center in the Senate Chamber at 12 p.m. More information about DJ training and disorientation can be found at the WRFL Instagram page, too, if you're interested in that. We also got Final Frontier Fest 3 featuring Topsoil, Fool's Mate, Tiramisu, and more playing at the Moon Dance Amphitheater at 3 p.m. And then this Sunday, we got Frank Hurricane, No Cops, and Rodrigo Castigo, actually, playing at the Green Lantern at 8 p.m., and that is a 21-up event. If you're interested in the events I just said, you can check them out at wrfl.fm/events, or you can even submit your own. We got plenty of them. Up next, we're going to tune into Rhetoric by Who Cares. Let's get into it.

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0: Yo, what is up, you guys?
1: Yeah.
0: Welcome back to the Ether.
1: Two girls head in the clouds.
0: And today's theme is Charlotte. Do you wanna say
1: it's
0: the theme?
1: It's summer, guys. Summer, and we're freaking weaning.
0: we're weaning into these past few songs. I'm gonna backsell a little bit. You just listened to Get Ugly by Leroy.
1: That was the first song on our set.
0: Yes. Sorry about that. Forbidden Love Dragon by Kim J. Brand new on the Playbox. I wonder who wrote the review. Gore Louvre by Brutalismus 3000.
1: It's their new album, Harmony.
0: Yes, it's so small on my computer. And then What it's Up.
1: It's a brutal little miss.
0: Yes. And then we got What Up by DJ. Whoa!
1: What's up? What's up is Halloween, spooky, scary vibes. The entire night is spooky, scary vibes. Sometimes you might be like, is this spooky, scary? And we say yes.
0: Yes.
1: All of this stuff is scary to us. And we are very frightened of it, and we say, ah, every song.
0: Yes.
1: We say, ah, what was that?
0: Yes, and if you say tuned, you'll get to know our answers and another listener's answers for our question of the week. That is, what is your favorite childhood Halloween costume? You will see.
1: Oh my god, I know what my most memorable one is.
0: Yes, but don't say anything, because...
1: I'm gonna be really secretive about it, and like, I'm gonna be so good, and the beat drops are not even gonna jump scare me. Like, I'm in a haunted maze. Yes. That's filled with ripe fresh corn because it's summer.
0: Yes, we love corn season.
1: Yes.
0: Anyway, we're gonna get back into the music. We're gonna stop jabbing. Yeah.
1: Get ready for freaking DJ Whoa Streets from the album Whoa Crazy, secretly Lulu of Foss Children. Anyways,
0: yes, DJ Whoa, stay tuned.

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weirdly speaking of Jesus. Except she never danced that part. And she's always, like, looking like she's about to die. She's like...

0: Bad day, huh, bitch?
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0: Yo, what is up, you guys?
1: Yeah.
0: Welcome back to the Ether.
1: Two girls head in the clouds.
0: As you can tell, our theme for tonight is Summerween. And we're here to bring you the spookiest beats this town of Lexington.
1: This half of the dial.
0: We're so awkward. Can you tell?
1: You just freaking listen to Wound. That's the scariest thing, right?
0: Woo.
1: Being cringe. It's okay. Anyway, but yeah, you just listened to Wounded and Dead by Noise and Kyo. Before that, we had Grindhouse by Machine Girl off their album MG Ultra. Before that, we had Femtinal and Taki Has Died with She Looked Dead, with like all the E's are replaced by 3's. Before that, we had Femtinal, Girl Hell 1999.
0: And
1: she's 27 now.
0: Yes.
1: Feel old.
0: No way.
1: Well, she might be 28. I think it's the same age as my sister, and I always figure she's 27 or 28.
2: That's awesome.
1: You, Bella. If you're listening, I love you.
0: Yeah. For the question of the week, what was your favorite Halloween costume as a kid? Do you have an answer, Charlotte?
1: Oh my god, well, my most iconic one is for like 3 years in a row, I dressed up in my mom. My mom made me a costume of boots. Like from Dora. And the one I wanted to wear the most, though, or I didn't want to wear, I was just so fascinated by it. My mom made a foam sandwich costume for my older sister Emma.
0: Oh my god.
1: And like it was like hyper realistic to me as a child. I was like, this is the craziest costume and I've never seen anybody wear it. And like, cause I never wore it. It also looked really sweaty, but like I was also just like, well, this is just in my closet.
0: Yeah.
1: A huge sandwich costume for like the rest of my entire childhood. Anyway, what was yours, Adelaide?
0: Oh, mine was, okay, so my uncle had a dinosaur costume when he was younger. And one of the traditions that I do as a kid is that I'd go rooting in like my grandma's like Halloween bin from like,
1: oh my god,
0: Halloween of past, Halloween circa 1982.
1: Yeah.
0: And I found a dinosaur costume and I was like, you know what? I'm gonna make this a dragon. But I wanna make it a girl dragon. So
1: did you put boobs on it?
0: I did not put Charlotte. we put a little bow and they put like fairy wings and it was supposed to be the dragon wings. And so long story short, I was indeed a girl dragon.
1: Yes.
0: And I slayed the day away.
1: Yeah. You would be like, slay.
0: Yeah. Anyway, to all the girl dragons out there, I'm hoping you're having a lovely night.
1: To all the girl dragons I've loved before.
0: Anyway, we're going to get back at it.
1: Yeah.
0: We've got Werewolf Boyfriend by Disco War.
1: That one has boobs.
0: And you're crazy, Charlotte. You're crazy. Anyway, we will see you a little bit later. Bye-bye.
1: Bye.

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0: guys, welcome back to the Ether.
1: Two girls head in the clouds. Yes. And today, if you haven't guessed, it's Summerween.
0: Yeah.
1: And yeah.
0: We're saying everything spooky, everything scary, everything. No skeletons, unfortunately.
1: Yes, yes. And you know what's not scary? Some of the events on our event calendar that you can look up on WRFL.fm. On Thursday, we've got Drivin' in Crime with Laid Back Country Picker at the Burl at 8 p.m. Yeah. And then we've got, on Friday, we've got a tribute to Nate Waters, also at the Burl, at 8 p.m.
0: Yeah.
1: And then on Saturday, the 11th, guys, there's a WRFL DJ Training 3 at the Gadden Student Center, Senate Chamber at 12 p.m.
0: And then we also have, like, our very own festival in town, actually.
1: Really?
0: Yeah. I forgot what it's called, but it's a festival that has tiramisu, some other bands, local
1: yes,
0: bands.
1: Yes, sorry. Final Frontier Fest 3 featuring Topsoil, Fool's Mate, Tiramisu, and more at Moondance Amphitheater at 3 p.m. Thank you so much for reminding me that.
0: Yes.
1: Now I know.
0: Now you know. And now you know. And we're all aware.
1: Yes.
0: Of things.
1: Anyway, if you guys want to call in with any lovely spooky song suggestions,
0: yeah, or like tell us like what your favorite Halloween costume is.
1: Oh yeah, for sure.
0: Yeah, because that would be awesome actually.
1: Yes.
0: No, but yeah, we can also we would love to take yours. Well, if you have a spooky song suggestion and like pass the vibe check, we'll play it.
1: So yes.
0: Like,
1: yeah. Anyway, you can call our studio at 859-257-9735. That is 859-257-9735.
0: And you can also find that on our website, WRFL.fm, along with all of the songs we've been playing, which last song you heard was Seven Seas by Izzy Kamina. Before that, Calling All the Monsters by China M. McClain and Zephyr. Before that, we had Polo Frost Children Remix by Frost Children and Compitress. And before that, we had Dark Blossom by Lexicat. Yes. Under my thing, it's under a different name, but it's Lexicat.
1: Yes.
0: Yeah.
1: Yeah. And next up, we've got I Bring My Gun to the Function by Bruno Lismith 3000 and Boys Noise. So tune in.
0: So freaking keep in tune. That's not. I keep saying that. I feel so dweeby when I say that.
1: Keep in tune.
0: All the way to the left.
1: Baby.
0: Baby.
1: Bye.

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0: If you can't tell, our theme for this show, if you haven't already been listening, is Summer Ween.
1: Woo! Everything's spooky. Everything a little bit scary. We jumped and screamed at every single drop on the show.
0: Yes. Thank you guys for tuning in all the way to the left. We just listened to Ralph Lauren Minus Remix by Minus and Frost Children. And then we also had Hate to See You Cry, Friends with the Monster by DRRW8.
1: Yeah.
0: And yeah.
1: And before that we had Beat Keep Rockin' by Starjunk. Before that we had Info Hazard by Nina Jirachi. And before that we had STL by DJOO. But STL Woe, we have our lovely listeners. Did they provide any responses for the Halloween question of the week, which is what was your favorite childhood Halloween costume?
0: I don't think they did, but let me...
1: I can share more of my childhood ones.
0: Yes, absolutely, while we wait.
1: So I was Merida one year, and my sisters made fun of me a little bit. They said, you're Katniss Everdeen. And I was like, no, I'm not. I'm Merida. I don't even know who Katniss Everdeen is. Because I was like 6.
0: Oh, that's so fun. We do have one submission from Lamia Mania.
1: Oh my god, Lucy, hey.
0: Hi, Lucy.
1: Hey, Lucy.
0: And her childhood favorite Halloween costume was Batman. And to that I say, we do have a little treat for you.
1: He's not related, but we do have a song called Bruce Wayne.
0: Oh, yeah. No, we don't know him, but he's, like, I don't know.
1: He's kind of related to Batman. Like, he gives Batman vibes, I don't know if that's a crazy conspiracy theory,
0: He gives, the essence of Batman, but I don't think he's brave enough to be Batman.
1: He's kind of a chud, right?
0: Yeah.
1: Bruce Wayne, kind of a chud.
0: Anyway.
1: You know what's not a chud? Our show. And so just, keep listening to these sick beats. They're extra scary today, just for you. So, come on, jump to hashtag Korean. That's the next song you're listening to by Hwanhee. Let's freaking go, guys.
0: Goodbye.
1: Freaking go. Bye. See you. This is the last time talking to you guys. See you next week. Yeah, bye.

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1: 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Art Pop, haven't looked up that many definitions, but it's like mainstream inspired, but often not mainstream. So we like Lady Gaga's album, Art Pop, because it kind of says that part out loud. Interesting, maybe, choice before. Normally, I play a lot of pop things, but we had Planet of Sound by the Pixies, and we began the show with a really strange remix of Bad Romance by somebody named Electro Sniper on SoundCloud. Really cool. Liked it a lot. Then we had Kumo 99 and Kismet by Ghost Mountain. Up next, we will be listening to a bit more rock-oriented songs, perhaps. Riot Girl will be listening to Hole, the band that Courtney Love is famous for being in. Her album Live Through This is a cult classic for depressed girls. Live Through This helped me live through it. So maybe you'll resonate with this song. Then we have some MIA. Then we'll have some Le Tigre, who is, oh my goodness, I'm totally blanking on her name, Kathleen Hanna's band, Le Tigre, super cool, art school girls, what's the town they're from? It's in Washington, but they all like originate there. Then we'll end with the Sleigh Bells, who are really awesome. Stay tuned, guys, and thank you so much for listening.

0: WRFL Lexington, in accordance with federal law and FCC regulations, confines the broadcast of indecent material to between the hours of 10 p.m. and 6 a.m. Sensitive listeners and children are advised to tune out during these times. 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

0: Don't tell me I would if I won't. 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Don't tell me I should or if I shouldn't. Don't tell me I can, but I don't know if it looked good or if it wouldn't. I don't need no more hands, I got my foot in. No, don't tell me that again, that I'd feel free, cause no, I wouldn't. That's not in the picture, no, no, no, that's not in the picture. It ain't dead weight, it ain't dead weight. It's not in the picture, no, no, no, it's not in the picture. It ain't dead weight, it ain't dead weight. I woke up in a sweat, but yesterday still stuck to me like glue.
1: It's not in the picture,
0: it's not in the picture.
1: They said with all that hair, man, don't it feel like it's just dragging you?
0: It ain't dead weight.

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1: 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You are listening to Heart Pop, a pop show. We just listened to Pirate Radio by Genesis Owusu off of his album Red Star Woo and the Worldwide Scourge. I enjoy that it's a protest song. Then we had 8485 by Danny Brown. Then we had Deadweight by Storm and Injury Reserve. After that, we had Dead by Sudan Archives off her album The BPM. I'm gonna tell you what's going on around town today. Today, specifically Thursday, we have Driving and Crying with Laid Back Country Picker at the Burl at 8 p.m. On Friday, we will have a tribute to Nate Waters at the Burl at 8 p.m. On Saturday, there will be WRFL DJ training number 3 at Gatton Student Center, Senate Chamber 12 at 12 p.m. There will also be Final Frontier Fest the 3rd featuring Topsoil, Fool's Mate, Tiramisu, and more at the Moondance Amphitheater at 3 p.m. The Lexington Philharmonic 65th anniversary kickoff will happen at Arts Place at 6 p.m. Jack Blocker will be at the Burl at 8. That all is on Saturday. So coming up next, we've got interesting song by Mandy in Indiana and Billy Woods. They're like a European band. I think maybe they're from Germany, but I'm pretty sure I heard French. Perhaps. Don't trust my interpretation, but it's very kind of like maybe a punktronic feeling. It's got Billy Woods, who is more of a rap guy, but cool song. Then we'll have the Isle Wise, Phantom Wave, Sincere Engineer. Stay tuned. Thanks for listening all the way to the left, and see you in a little bit.

WRFL Lexington, in accordance with federal law and FCC regulations, confines the broadcast of indecent material to between the hours of 10 p.m. and 6 a.m. Sensitive listeners and children are advised to tune out during these times. Remember, you can always call the on-air DJ at 257-WRFL for concerns, comments, and even just the chat. WRFL Lexington, your only alternative left on the dial.

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1: Hello, everybody. You are tuning into WRFL Lexington, tuning into Heart Pop, a show with broadly related pop music, electronic music. You just heard Japanese Emoji by Nina Jirachi off the album I Love My Computer. It's not actually called Japanese Emoji, but it's quite literally a Japanese emoji, so I feel like the best way to describe it, if you want to find it on an album, is the singular track that is purely emojis on I Love My Computer by Nina Jirachi. Cool song. For that, we had Ice Palace Adolescence off by Miss Gloom off the album J is for June. For that, we had You Never Knew by Negi Gemi. For that, we had Hands, Hands, Hands by Horse Girl off the new album Nature is Healing. Horse Girl is really cool. If you don't know about Horse Girl, she dresses in a very detailed horse suit and DJs. So it's sort of like a comic act, but she also has mildly deep takes, and I like how she says it in a repeatable pop format. But she goes deep with the lyrics. Like, she has a song that is called Organic Intelligence that kind of says nature is very smart in a way that our handmade intelligence isn't. And it's such a playable track. It's beautiful. But this next track is going to be Hands, Hands. Oh, sorry. I actually just played that. We heard that a few minutes ago. Sorry. I'm not going to play it. But we just listened to Hands, Hands, Hands, which is a great track. I won't go into detail. But up next, we will be listening to Water Baby by Perling. We will have Sophie and Doss with Whole New World, Sophie and Doss remix. And then we will have Door by Okaloo, the carrot. Caroline Polachek, the track Door, the Okaloo remix. Then we will have Yindling off the album Time, Time, Time, I'm in the Palm of Your Hand. That's it, folks. I'll see you guys in a little bit. Thanks for tuning in all the way to the left.

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drum, drum, drum, drum, drum, drum, drum, drum, drum, drum, drum, drum, drum, drum, drum, drum, drum, drum, drum, drum, drum, drum, drum, drum, drum, drum, drum, drum, drum, drum, drum, drum, drum, 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
1: 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We just listened to 2021 by A.G. Cook off his album 7G, DJ Cycles by DJ Dave and Switch Angel, Strawberry by DOS, My Forever featuring Cecil Believe by Sophie off the album Sophie. Up next we will have, let's see, we will have Mechatalk, Isabella Love Story, Magdalena Bay, Ladytron, and Kelly Lee Owens, station favorite. It's been in the WRFL Playbox. In love with the album cover. If you just want to see a cool image, it kind of has Kentucky imagery. It's like a cornfield with power lines in the background, and I like that it's an electronic element, but I see that image so many times when I'm driving through Kentucky, which is so cool, but it's like a very cold electronic record. Excellent. Love Kelly Lee Owens. Check it out if you would like to see that. Thank you guys for listening. Stay tuned, and I'll see you in a little bit.

WRFL Lexington, in accordance with federal law and FCC regulations, confines the broadcast of indecent material to between the hours of 10 p.m. and 6 a.m. Sensitive listeners and children are advised to tune out during these times. Remember, you can always call the on-air DJ at 257-WRFL for concerns, comments, and even just to chat. WRFL Lexington, your only alternative left on the dial.

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1: 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You just listened to Winter by The Sound off their album Shock of Daylight, Royal Blue Walls by Jane Remover, Daybed by FKA Twigs off her album Magdalene, and up next, we will be listening to some Channel Beads, Deer Hunter, Nothing, and Tofu Smell. Just some chill things to close out my set. Hope everybody is having a great night out there. Thanks for having a great night with WRFL. I'm sleeping here, but we'll try to keep it rocking. See you guys in a little bit.

0: 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Remember, you can call the on-air DJ at 257-WRFL for concerns, comments, and even just a chat. 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
2: The Matterhorn mix has made its way from one UK to the other. WRFL Lexington's resident British radio DJ Hammy Bilka takes you back to the Balearic beat. Welcome to Club Classics with the Ibiza sounds from the 90s and the noughties. We don't just do mashups, we do smash-ups. From Cafe Del Mar to Cafe Mambo, from Ministry of Sound to Head Candy, we take a musical tour that spans two decades of the White Island and its groove collective dance music. The Matterhorn mix. Yeah! Thursday, 6 to 8 p.m.
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1: 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You are listening to WRFL Lexington, tuning into the last 15 minutes of Heart Pop, a broadly pop-based show. You just listened to I Believe by Caroline Polachek, the acoustic version, Fumblin' by Paper Wings off the album Mountains on the Moon, Ugly Sandlands Demo by The Smashing Pumpkins. And before that, we heard I Am Curse Word by Crywink. If you want to see the word, it's on the website. The album is Tomorrow is Nearly Yesterday and Every Day is Stupid. Good album. Crywink. Up next, actually, I should tell you what's going on around town. Today at the Burl, we have Drivin' and Cryin' with Laid Back Country Picker at 8 p.m. tomorrow. At the Burl, there will be a tribute to Nate Waters at 8 p.m. And this Saturday, there will be WRFL DJ training number 3 at Gatton Student Center, Senate Chamber. That will be at 12 p.m. At the Moondance Amphitheater, there will be Final Frontier Fest number 3 featuring Topsoil, Fool's Mate, Tiramisu, and more. That's at 3 p.m. At Arts Place, there will be the Lexington Philharmonic 65th Anniversary Kickoff at 6 p.m. And lastly, on Saturday at the Burl, there will be Jack Blocker at 8 p.m. Up next, we'll be listening to Play With Fire by the Rolling Stones, some Slow Pulp, Paper Wings, and we'll close out with Dear Bicycle by Freako. It's been a great night hosting. Hope everybody out there is having a good night and jamming. Thanks for tuning in. Up next, I think we'll have an interesting program. Let me pull up who will be coming in after this. I think we will have James Birch with feature presentation, Movies in Radio Form. The description is theme shows based on movies with a small discussion about the movie. If that sounds like your thing, definitely stay tuned. Thanks for listening, guys, and I'll see you next week.

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We still out here listening to some Japan jams. You just heard Night Shore by Piper. I didn't think I could fit it in the show, but we got it in. And then before that, the queen of Japan jams, You Are Not Alone by Andre. She's the queen. Masayoshi Takanaga, that's the king. Those are the two people I play a lot. And then, of course, you've got, before that, Tatsuro Yamashita, the apparent king of city pop, but I need to listen to him a little bit more. His music's harder to find. Oh, with Ride On Time, from his album, Ride On Time. Let's just keep going. You know, I'm feeling the music. I'm feeling going, so we are going to get right back into it with a little Jun Fukamachi with Letters to New York.

Tune in and join me for Dave's Deep Dives every Wednesday from 10 a.m. to 12 noon for plenty of rock, blues, jazz, Americana, and more. You'll hear genre and theme shows, alternate takes, and plenty of live recordings from the last 60 years of music. So, come and take a dive and join me in the deep end all the way to the left at 88.1 WRFL Lexington.

It is about 6, well, about, it is 6:30 a.m., which means the sun is up and the day is starting, and we're gonna continue for a little bit longer, starting with a little Japanese music in the morning, get your little taste of Japan. If you've already been here, what have you been listening to? Well, you had a little Mambo number 5, Disco Dango by Masayoshi Takenaka. Before that was You're My Baby by Hiroshi Sato. And before that was Letter to New York by Jun Fukamachi. And now it's 1:30 the hour, so I gotta sell you a little something. 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

And that wrap about wraps up the Japan Jams filling in show today. We just listened to Space Road by Cassiopeia. Before that was Telio no Theme by Ryosenkei and Hitomi. And before that was Passing Dream by Spectrum. Yeah, nope, it's about the end of the show. Got a couple more songs left from the Tatsuro Yamashita and a little Frank Zappa too, just like the top of the show. That'll close us out because I gotta go to work after this. Straight to work. I'll probably make it on time. We'll see. But yeah, you're probably on the way to work too. But once you're done with work, what's going on? You know, what you gotta do something after work. How about you go to Driving and Crying with Laid Back Country Picker at the Burl at 8? Hey, that's something to do. So that's what's going on around the town later tonight. Also, if you're training to be a DJ here, training number 3 session is at the Gatton Student Center, Senate Chamber, at noon on Saturday. You need 2 out of 3 to be able to be in it. And, well, this is the 3rd one, so it's your last chance. And it's pretty enjoyable, so please show up. But that's it for me talking. Now only the music can do the talking, so we'll get back to that.

They come from the fifth dimension, a space beyond what is known to man. It is the middle ground between sight, sound, and mind. It is the area of imagination. 88.1 megahertz is a safe haven for all manners of alternative broadcasting. And you reach this station by turning the dial all the way to the left. By listening, you cross over into an area which we call WRFL Lexington.

And welcome to Coming At You Live. We're doing a jazz edition this morning. Sorry. Now we will begin with a little bit of Max Roach. So if you're interested in listening to some good jazz music, we're going to jump around to a lot of the big ones. No rhyme or reason to it. A lot of these are come from listening to Sarah Schmidt Show on Sunday from 6 to 8. If you never get a chance to listen to that, please do. It's a fantastic show. But without further ado, we will listen to... Let's do Max Roach, Members Don't Get Weary. You just listened to Infant Eyes by Wayne Shorter from the album Speak No Evil. And now from Members Don't... Equipoise.

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1: And welcome back to Coming at You Live this early hour. I think the weather and traffic are doing fairly well today in Lexington, so it's going to be a little bit overcast. Other than that, let's get back to some jazz. Let's do some Dizzy Gillespie as we last heard Equipoise by Max Roach. Now we're going to switch to Dizzy Gillespie and then further on to some more jazz. We're going to keep it up. Dizzy Atmosphere by Dizzy Gillespie from On the Savoy. Keep it locked, 88.1 WRFL.

till April in Paris. Whom can I run to?

The Rifle is WRFL's long-running zine publication that predates the station's first FM broadcast in 1988. 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Just like WRFL's on-air content, The Rifle is constantly changing. Physical copies of The Rifle can be found at various underwriter locations around Lexington or outside the WRFL doors in the Gatton Student Center. A digital archive of The Rifle dating back to 1987 can be found at wrfl.fm/rifle.

The Thrifty Cat is a new resource for UK students that offers gently used clothing, furniture, appliances, textbooks, decor, and more. The Thrifty Cat is located in the basement of Blazer Dining across the street from Blazer Hall in the old Wildcat Wheel space. In addition to offering accessible resources to students, donations for gently used items are accepted. 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And we were just listening to Max Roach, Absolutions, from Members Don't Get Weary. We played an earlier track, Equipoise, from that same album. Really enjoy it quite a bit. Before that, we heard Billie Holiday, April in Paris, and John Coltrane, Nature Boy. And to lead off, after the first break, Dizzy Atmosphere by Dizzy Gillespie. So now we will go and we'll continue to play. We're going to get back into some Wayne Shorter, as we did earlier. We will do Speak No Evil from the album, the title track, Wayne Shorter, 1964.

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1: And welcome back to Coming At You Live. You just listened to Felonious Monk's Quartet from his album Monk's Dream. He did a cover of Just a Gigolo. Before that was Wayne Shorter's Speak No Evil. So we had a long Wayne Shorter track just followed by that. And now I am looking for a... Let me see if I can find the Louis Prima version of that song. Hope everyone's having a pleasant morning. Hope the drive's not too bad. It looks like it's going to rain a lot today. Well, it doesn't look like we have it. So, back to the jazz. Let's do a little bit of Dizzy Gillespie with Caravan. Keep it locked, 88.1 WRFL.

0: my fellow Americans. Over the past few decades, we have been listening to WRFL Lexington continuously broadcast the best content known to man. Now, my scientists tell me that this concentration of unique and interesting music is not found anywhere else in nature and deserves careful scientific study. And that is why we are sending an auditory expedition to WRFL Lexington. We choose to listen to WRFL, not because it is easy, but because it is all the way to the left. Thank you, and God bless.
1: And welcome back to Coming At You Live. You just listened the past little bit to Monk's Dream from the title track to the album Monk's Dream by Thelonious Monk. Before that, it was the last track for the album Members Don't Get Weary, the title track Members Don't Get Weary. So we did two title tracks back to back. Before that was Caravan by Dizzy Gillespie on Savoy, and that the past three songs we played. So now we will do some Coltrane, and then I'd say we're going to play some Charles Tulliver live in Tokyo here in a bit after that. But first, let's play some John Coltrane. We'll start with Slow Blues.

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1: And welcome back to Coming At You Live. You just listened to two tracks, a very long track by John Coltrane called Slow Blues from the Lost album. And right after that followed Dizzy Gillespie, 10-10 Deo on the Savoy. And that's our allotment for Dizzy this time. But I've enjoyed his music quite a bit, as well as Coltrane's as well. Now we're going to listen to an album from 1974, Live in Tokyo, by Charles Tolliver. The first track on the album, which is Drought. It's going to be a long one.

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1: 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Welcome back to Coming At You Live. You just listened to Charles Tolliver, Drought, live in Tokyo. It took up, I think, the whole segment. And now, I think we will continue. We'll play a little bit of... how about some Charlie Parker? On to Savoy. Let's play we'll play some brief stuff, and then we'll get back into some more. So, keep it locked, 88.1 WRFL.

0: And welcome back to Coming At You Live. You just listened to Blue Boulevard Blues. And now we will do one last ad spot around town tonight. Let's see here. Driving and Crying with Laid Back Country Picker at the Burl at 8. Friday. That's tonight. A tribute to Nate Waters at the Burl at 8. And then Saturday, WRFL DJ train to Gatton Center. Final Frontier Fest, Topsoil, Fools May, Tiramisu, and more at the Moondance Amphitheater. I'll be on another show at 4 today, and I'll talk more about that then. Lexington Philharmonic 65th Anniversary Kickoff, Arts Place, 6 p.m. And the Jack Blocker at the Burl at 8. And that concludes this here announcements.
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0: You were just listening to Thelonious Monk's quartet, Blue Boulevard Blues. Before that, John Coltrane Impressions. Before that, Charlie Parker Yardbird Suite. And now we will play, I think we're going to go out on two songs, if I can squeeze them in before Democracy Now. We'll do Round Midnight from Charles Tolliver live at Tokyo, and then we'll try to end on some, slipping my brain right now, Wayne Shorter, as we started the hour. Keep it locked, 88.1 WRFL.

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5: 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My name is Coley, and you are tuned into Soul Not For Sale, only on WRFL Lexington, where I, Coley, play your new favorite R&B soul songs of yesterday, today, and tomorrow. The weather right now in the greater Lexington area is 75 degrees and cloudy, with the chance of rain as of right now, and the high will ultimately be 85 degrees. There is a flood watch for the greater Lexington area until about 2 p.m. today, so please be careful if you are in the vicinity. So again, we may see some rain here and there today throughout the weekend, which after last week's heat wave may not be the worst thing. I was hot last week, y'all, but again, I try not to complain too much because I always will take sunshine and humid weather over snow and ice. That's just me. Listen, I lived in New York. I'm over it. I don't ever have to see snow or ice again. All right. So July is always the hottest month. But once it gets to like August, it kind of cools down a little bit. I mean, I guess sometimes depends on what, you know, how you define cooling down is. But either way, I just really love living in the South, as you know, compared to being a northerner for so long, because I love how beautiful the falls are. I mean, it's still pretty hot, but then like it cools down in the evenings, and even in the mornings, they're kind of cool. Just a perfect balance to me. You know, I personally just love a little June-tober weather, okay? Speaking of, there actually is an R&B duo called June-tober, made up of composer Mike Colombo and his wife Keshma. I've gotten into them and I really, really love their music. I'm always so fascinated by couples who can like work together and live together and the whole nine. I think it's probably a lot harder than it seems, but maybe it's actually really fun and we just don't realize it, right? What an honor to be someone's muse and or working partner, especially in such like a fun creative process. Well, with that being said, let's go ahead and get the show started for today. We're going to play June-tober's song Magic on My Skin, and then I'm going to follow up with Ruth B's Didn't I. We got another good show for you today. Please don't go anywhere. This is Soul Not For Sale, only on WRFL.

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1: Welcome back. Before the break, you heard Isaiah Heron with Side Slider from his album Mr. Love Bomb. And then before that, you heard Rum Gold with his single AM FM. All right. Well, it is the first 15 minutes after the first hour, which means it is time for Let Me Put You On, where I, Coley, put you on to new releases and or some of my best kept secrets that many may not quite be familiar with quite yet. All right, so I heard the most beautiful cover of Rihanna's Kiss It Better, which is probably, I think I can go ahead and say that's my favorite Rihanna song ever, right? But I heard a beautiful artist by the name of Summer Joy cover it, and I immediately had to check her music out. Her voice is so raspy and soulful and raw, and I loved it. Turns out she just released an album called Lessons in Love last month, and I've been listening to that a lot, so I do want to play that. I also want to play Shea Universe, who is a neo-soul artist from Great Britain. Her voice is literally just like velvet. It's so smooth and buttery and amazing. Again, I never try to box anyone in musically, but I just feel like her voice is just made for neo-soul. It's so beautiful. You just feel her music, you know? She dropped a single recently called D'Angelo's Joint that we will get into. And we're going to stay right in the UK area and talk about my girl, Cleo Soul. You know that if you've listened to this show, I love Cleo Soul. I just feel like all of her songs are like affirmations, which I think all of us need every now and then, right? So Cleo Soul finally dropped a new single called Nothing Is Impossible With You. She said that she is very excited and working on new music and hoping to have an album out by the end of the year. So I'm tapped in, I'm tuned in, I'm ready to go to listen to her. So with that being said, let's first get into Shea Universe. Let's play D'Angelo's Joint, her new single, and then we'll get into Summer Joy, A Siren's Call, and then we'll follow that up with Cleo Soul's Nothing Is Impossible With You. Don't go anywhere. This is Still Not For Sale, only on WRFL.

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1: All right, welcome back. That song that you heard before the break was called Knight Rider by Cedric Perry. My name is Coley, and you're listening to Soul Not For Sale on WRFL. Before we get right back to the music, I want to share a quick message with you. Kentucky Tenants is a 501c3 nonprofit organization and a tenant union fighting for a Kentucky where everyone has safe, dignified, permanently affordable housing governed by the community. Their goal is to build community power and improve quality of life through greater tenant protections across the city and state, tenant unions, and the creation of social housing options. 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All right, y'all, let's get back to the music real quick. I feel like I've had a pretty fun couple of weekends. Work is starting to get a little busy, so I am looking forward to the slightly cooler, cloudy weather that we are set to have this weekend. I'm in like a very like movie mood, I feel like. Like not just watching Netflix or HBO Max or whatever your preferred streaming service is, but like going to the movies. I don't care what anyone says. When you go to see a movie in the theater, it absolutely enhances the experience and makes the movie better, even if it's not like a good movie. You get to share in this experience and the emotions of other people you watch it with, which I think is really fun. It's the same reason why I love live music too. Well, anyways, I really want to curl up on a couch this weekend, maybe have a drink and relax, and I encourage you to do the same, as long as if it is a alcoholic drink, you are of age when you do that. But listen, I like a good sweet tea, a good lemonade, you know, it's hot outside. All drinks are welcome as long as you are doing right by that, okay? So, with that being said, I want to get into Kristen, spelled K-R-Y-S-T-Y-N's song, Red Wine. I just heard it a couple weeks ago, and it's very smooth. It's kind of like my mood, low-key. And after that, we can get into some Jesse Yasmin with The Gardener. Don't go anywhere. This is still Soul Not For Sale.

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All right, welcome back. So it is that time. First, we got to talk about what's around town, and then we're going to get to Coley's covers. But first, let's talk about what is going on in Lexington. So today, which is Thursday, July 9th, we have Drive-In and Crying with Laid-Back Country Picker, who will be at the Burl at 8 p.m. Tomorrow, which is Friday, July 10th, there will be a tribute to Nate Waters at the Burl at 8 p.m., Saturday, July 11th, WRFL's DJ training session number 3 will be at the Gatton Student Center. It'll be in the Senate Chamber, which is on the second floor, starting at noon. So please, please come out, show out, especially if you missed a session or two before. We would love to see you. The Final Frontier Fest 3, featuring Topsoil, Fool's Made, Tiramisu, and more, will be at the Moondance Amphitheater at 3 p.m. The Lexington Philharmonic 75th anniversary kickoff will be at Arts Place at 6 p.m. And Jack Blocker will be at the Burl at 8 p.m. And then let's go ahead and do Sunday. Let's finish off the weekend. So Sunday, July 12th, Frank Hurricane, No Cops, and Rodrigo Castigo will be at the Green Lantern, which is a 21 and up show at 8 p.m. Again, for more information and to see what's going on around town, please go ahead and visit WRFL.fm/events. All right. It's a little bit after 45 after the first hour of the show, so you know that means we're going to listen to Coley's Covers, where I find covers of popular songs, whether they're R&B, rock, country, you name it. They're all going to be covered by an R&B artist either way. All right. So last week, I know I talked a little bit about Stevie Wonder, which, I mean, come on. I could talk about Stevie Wonder for, like, the rest of my life, honestly. I started listening to him more, and I got into a very deep and easy wormhole and just listened to all of the music that he has created and just all the people who have sampled and or covered him. I mean, I wonder if there's a stat out there that, you know, talks about who is the most covered artist. I'm going to look into that. I got to look into that for you all. Because I feel like he's got to be up there. Like, the more, like, deep cuts I listen and I discover of Stevie Wonder, I'm like, wow, okay. Well, I recognize that sample. Or, oh my gosh, so-and-so remade this song. But anyways, one of my favorite R&B covers of one of his songs is by Donnell Jones. He covered Knocks Me Off My Feet, which came from Stevie Wonder's album, Songs in the Key of Life, one of the best albums ever, might I add. And then another cover that I just recently listened to is by Jalen Josie. You know I love Jalen Josie, y'all, if you've listened to the show. She covered the late Angie Stone's I Wish I Didn't Miss You, that neo-soul single was released in 2002. And, I mean, she did it justice. Angie Stone has a beautiful voice. Jalen Josie does. So it only made sense. But, no, she definitely made a great cover. So I think I'm going to go ahead and let's go ahead and start with the Jalen Josie's cover of Angie Stone's I Wish I Didn't Miss You. Then we'll toss it to Donnell Jones, who covers Stevie Wonder's Knocks Me Off My Feet. Don't go anywhere. This is Soul Not For Sale. We're finishing up the first hour. Let's go.

0: The sounds you're hearing are uncommon for commercial radio. They come from the fifth dimension, a space beyond what is known to man. It is the middle ground between sight, sound, and mind. It is the area of imagination. 88.1 megahertz is a safe haven for all manners of alternative broadcasting. 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
1: All right, it is the top of the second hour for Soul Not For Sale. And if you're just now tuning in, my name is Coley, and it is a little bit after 11. We are at basically almost at the midpoint of the workday if you work a 9 to 5-ish like myself. You know, at the top of the hour, I gotta play something to get you up and stretching. I literally cannot stop listening to Rochelle Jordan's album, Through the Wall. It came out, I think, last year or so, but I love it. Especially when it's summer, you're trying to be outside, trying to have fun, trying to dance. Like, it's just such a good album for summer to me. And I've really been getting into her collaborations lately because she has yet to release a new album. I'm sure she's working, though. I love her song with Catriona, Lover / Friend. So I'm definitely going to play that. Someone else I think you should get into is Black Party. Originally, he's from Little Rock, Arkansas. He played band in middle and high school, later formed a rock rap group called Flint Eastwood in high school. I don't know if anyone's heard of them or, you know, deep in the underground, you know what I'm saying? Later, the group disbanded and he adopted the name Black Party, stylizing the capital letters in black, like LA in black for Los Angeles, where he lives, and AR in party, which is where he's from. Now, he went from rock rap, and he's all about the soul, baby. So we're going to get into one of his songs called Wonderlust. They're both upbeat. They're going to get you going, give you time to stretch, get ready for a nice break here in a second. So let's go ahead and get right into it. Let's have a little fun, y'all. This is still Soul Not For Sale, start of the second hour. Let's go.

would so eloquently describe my feelings unto thee, so that you would never not remember. But let me see if the way I feel for you is reciprocated too. I've been slighted before, blindsided before. There's war outside my door, please don't tell me there's more. Look at the score, split our hearts since we pushed off the shore. 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

0: rocking on WRFL 88.1, the only alternative left. You know what I'm saying? Number one station on earth. I'm out of here. Peace. See ya.
1: EVILE, and I see ya on a jack move, laying down a dope groove, smoking those who disapprove, wrecking the deck. You regret it.
2: All right. Welcome back to the show, y'all. I am Coley, and this is Soul Not For Sale, only on WRFL Lexington. This is about to be super random, but I am still a huge YouTube fan, and about once a week, I get into some random video wormhole. My latest fixation is watching old, like, DVR recordings and compilations of TV shows from, like, the Big Three. And my Big Three as a millennial is Disney Channel, Nickelodeon, and Cartoon Network. And they have, like, these recordings of, like, you know, classic cartoons and shows with the original commercials included. And I just can't, like, it's kind of scary how I can remember certain commercials and TV shows, like, word for word by memory. Like, whether it's, one thing in particular I'm thinking of is, like, a Reese Puff cereal commercial that I, like, remembered exactly what happened and, like, word for word what's happening. And even, you know, Cartoon Network, like Ed and Eddie, like, I mean, I haven't watched some of these shows in like years, and I'm like, I cannot believe, like, some stuff is really etched in your brain. I actually read somewhere that the music that you listen to between the ages of 13 and 25 are actually the most important, because during that time your music taste essentially freezes, and you always compare anything that you hear from the music that you listen to in, like, between the ages of 13 and 25. That's very interesting. Maybe that's why every generation always gets really nostalgic and thinks that, like, they grew up in the best time. Listen, I know as a millennial, like, we're pretty bad at just being stuck in nostalgia, but maybe there's some science back behind it. There's a reason why, right? Well, anyways, one of my favorite cartoons was absolutely Sailor Moon, and one of my favorite new R&B divas is Leia. So let's go ahead and play Leia with her song Sailor Moon, and we're going to get into some Duran Bernard with Undivided from his album Bernard, and then if we have time, we'll listen to Amaria with Endlessly from her album Free Falling. This is still Soul Not For Sale.

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1: All right, welcome back. So, you just heard Amaria with Endlessly from her album Free Falling. But before that, you heard Super Sola with Delirious, which is his new single. So, we're going to keep the music going. We're going to play Word Association in a second. But first, let's talk about Art Farm. Art Farm is a local artist co-op in Lexington that provides workshops, tools, meeting spaces, common resources, and more to artists in Lexington. In addition to resources, Art Farm hosts many events, including concerts, theatrical performances, and art exhibitions. More information about Art Farm is available on their website at www.artfarm.coop/ or on Instagram at Art Farm. All right, it is 30 minutes after the second hour of the show, which means we get to play a little word association with some song titles. So I was listening to one of my all-time favorite rap songs the other day, Sky's the Limit by Notorious B.I.G. And one of the reasons I love that song is I love that he samples Bobby Caldwell's My Flame, which is such a beautiful song as well. So, you know, I wanted to go ahead and base this today's game off of My Flame. So we're going to play that. We're going to throw it back with the old school remaining with Jean Carn, her song Flame of Love from her album Closer Than Close. And then, you know, I'm thinking of flames and hotness and all those things. So let's play Steve Lacy, if we have time, his song Sunshine from his iconic album Gemini Writes, because, you know, flames are on the sun, sunshine, flames. You get the theme. It's an association game. Y'all get it. So let's go ahead and jump right into it, starting with Bobby Caldwell's My Flame from his amazing album What You Won't Do for Love. Again, this is Soul Not for Sale on WRFL.

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All right, welcome back to the show. We are unfortunately wrapping up So Not For Sale this week. I hope that you enjoyed listening just as much as I enjoyed putting together this playlist. I hope that you all have an exciting, peaceful, relaxing weekend. As always, stay hydrated, stay cool, have a good time, and be safe. We're going to get into just a few more songs to wrap up the show. First, let's listen to El Main featuring Rafael Sadiq with Light by the Window from his album Sounds for Someone. And then let's get into some India Irie. I want some neo soul, something positive, uplifting to end the show with. Let's listen to Wonderful from her album Acoustic Soul. And then let's listen to Genevieve with Haiku from her album Chrysalis. So once more, I hope that you enjoyed the show. Please stay tuned to listen to Slow Blink with David King up next. So, have a great weekend. Thank you for tuning in, and I will be here same time, same place to bless your earbuds. Have a good one, y'all.

been waiting for. From the University of Kentucky, wearing the number 88.1 and playing the position of all the way to the left, you're

Good afternoon. It is 12 o'clock noon, and you are listening to 88.1 WRFL Lexington. This is David King, and it's time for Slow Blink, some perfect indie pop. 2 hours of the best in alternative and indie music, a personal selection. 2 hours of pioneers and dreamers, icons and iconoclasts, a love letter to a lost world and alternative universe at the same time. So we broadcast live every Thursday from noon to two here on the University of Kentucky campus, and we stream worldwide and on demand, WRFL FM. You know, the celebration of USA 250 last week reminded me of the Bicentennial back in 76, and that had me thinking of perhaps a little mini show later on in our show as we peek into this pre-indie world around the Bicentennial. We'll start that later in the hour, later in the show at least. So glad you're here. Hope you're having a great day as we head into the weekend. First up today, we have a band on the acclaimed label in Spain, Elephant Records. It's about a dozen musicians coming together and includes members of Ballboy, Hefner, Allo Darling, and others we'd like to hear here. They call themselves a little orchestra. Here they are, only WRFL.

There's music from Blondie here at 80.1 WRFL in the flesh. A song that was first played by mistake in Australia on a popular show there called Countdown. And the show was supposed to play Ex-Offender, the debut, which went back in December 76. But they played the wrong song and people liked it. So that became their first success. A mistake. Never underestimate the power of mistakes in history. So that is Blondie here at WRFL, a little mini show we're having fun with. No means definitive, no means exhaustive, just kind of a personal selection of songs around this sort of mid-70s pre-indie world. Many of it, much of it here at CBGB's, as we're speaking about today. Television, before that, See No Evil from Marquee Moon. And speaking of Blondie, Blondie used to open for that band, Television, and a group that, you know, started to surpass New York Dolls, which used to be the biggest one back, you know, at least in the underground circles. I mean, raves, and they were always bigger in Britain than here for some reason. So they were, and Television was playing CBGBs even before the Ramones. And Talking Heads started us off with Love Goes to a Building on Fire, their debut song, as we spoke about. And speaking of clubs and thinking of things to do, if you're looking for things to do tonight, Thursday, July the 9th, Driving and Crying with Laid Back Country Picker will be playing at the Burl starting at 8 o'clock. Tomorrow, the 10th, a tribute to Nate Waters at the Burl starting 8 o'clock. Saturday, the 11th, WRFL DJ training number 3, Gatton Student Center, Senate Chamber, starting at noon. Final Frontier Fest number 3, Topsoil, Fool's Mate, Tiramisu, and more at Moondance Amphitheater starting at 3 o'clock. Lexington Philharmonic 65th Anniversary Kickoff, Arch Place, Jack Blocker at the Burl, and more WRFL FM if you're looking for things to do. So again, not exhausted, not definitive, just having fun with these mini shows. Got a few more to do for this one. And this one is another person playing at the club, also with Television, is Patti Smith Group. And people have written up about the antagonism so well between Patti Smith and Blondie. I'm not sure. I don't know. That's not my area. But anyway, we're going to hear it now. This is a Patti Smith who actually did play the very last show at CBGB's before they closed back in 2006 in the fall. So that is Patti Smith, WRFL.

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That is music from Richard Hell and the Voidoids here at WRFL. Time was the name of the track from the album Spurts, the Richard Hell story. Of course, Richard Hell with his torn shirt with the holes and spiky haircut and the nihilism and massive, massive impact on Malcolm McLaren, founder, creator of the Sex Pistols, and Hell and television. He always saw as a sort of rejection of the hippie values, the sort of in the celebrity worship and, you know, instead pointing towards this alienation, disgust, anger, the blank generation, that sort of thing. And again, nice Lexington, Kentucky connection right there at ground zero. That is Richard Hell. Before that, Patti Smith, Redondo Beach from Horses, Blondie in the Flesh, their first one to really make it big. We spoke about Television, Talking Heads, and so forth. As we're enjoying this little mini show, I'll be got a couple more songs to do. And, we'll see what happens after that. So next one we have coming up, this is a band took their name from a stage name used by young Paul McCartney. He called himself Paul Ramone. Add an E at the end, become the Ramones. But instead, just play loud, fast, and short. No solos, straight to the end. Sounded funny to some, to many at the time. And, you know, like a rock parody of early 60s bubblegum. A sick joke to Seymour Stein. He said, loved it, and signed him to his label, Sire. And his wife, Linda, would manage him or co-manage him with Danny Fields. So let's hear this. I got one more after this. So this is the Ramones, WRFL.

Ramones, seen as a punk rocker. WRFL, another band discovered at that same place. CBGB's was this one. And when they took the stage, December 1977, and blew the roof off, the record label scouts there. Seymour again was one of them. He's there. Others were there too, but he seemed to be there more than the rest. Very eager to sign them. And so they called the number that the band had given them. Turned out to be a Greyhound bus station. The band is, apparently they worked there. A couple of members did. The band is B-52s. And we close this little bitty brief mini show with this song, a band becoming known for its wild, fun party music. And with little twist, the song we're going to hear has been credited for inspiring, at least in part, a musical comeback. That person was John Lennon. He said he reminded him of Yoko Ono and he wanted to play again. He had been away for a little bit. But anyway, see what you think. This is B-52s. WRFL.

0: That is music from the B-52s and Rock Lobster. Party music here on WRFL from Planet Claire, wrapping up that little mini set on CBGBs and a New York scene. As we said, this is a story, and John Lennon said it himself. You know, he said a lot of things, but he said that was the song that kind of got him back into writing after 5 years. It kind of reminded him of Yoko Ono. I can see that. I can see that side for sure. But anyway, that is Rock Lobster, B-52s. It is 1:36 here at WRFL. This is a slow bleep here for a few more minutes to the top of the hour. Our next song is first appearance on national TV. We're going to hear this. The band's R.E.M. The first time they're ever on TV, David Letterman Show, is October 1983. First, they play the obvious pick, Radio Free Europe. And then they introduce this song, which was a new song. And they're like, well, what's the name of it? Oh, it doesn't have a name yet. It was that new. So we'll hear that coming right up here, WRFL. But first this.
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2: We just heard music from the Violent Femmes, the track Good Feeling from their album Violent Femmes, R.E.M., and before that, South Central Rain, I'm Sorry, from Reckoning, and that was the song we were talking about on their national, you know, on the David Letterman show, and wasn't the first song they played that evening, but it was the second one. It was still so new, as we said, didn't have a name at that point, but it does now, South Central Rain. Sorry. I'm sorry being part of the title, and I'm sorry that such a, if you don't like the name. And let's see, it's 1:35 here at WRFL, Slow Blink. Glad to be here with you, be here for a few more minutes. And we are deep in our celebration of, you know, albums as we like to do in the summer. And one of them we're doing is The Queen is Dead by The Smiths. And it came out during the World Cup 1986. During that summer, England made it deep. Argentina ended up winning it in Mexico City. Argentina knocking England out with some very interesting goals. Check it out if you're curious. But now 40 years later, also World Cup, also Mexico City, also Argentina left, England left, still left as of today. And another similarity, we're still playing The Smiths. So this week, for The Queen is Dead, the song we're going to do references or may reference a soccer coach at Liverpool in the past, like in the 70s, or it could be a critique of his record label boss, Jeff Travis, at Rough Trade. Could be a little bit of each, could be neither, could be just a fun little rhyme. But here it is. See what you think. This is The Smiths, WRFL.

And that is music from the Kitchens of Distinction. Mainly Mornings was the song from Quick as Rainbows. You can also find that on the full-length album Love is Hell. Before that, we heard from The Church, Lost from Starfish. And The Smiths started us off, Frankly, Mr. Shankly from The Queen is Dead, one of the album features this summer, as we spoke about. The Student Sustainability Council, or SSC, funds sustainability-related projects on and around campus. 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More information on submitting project ideas or getting involved is available online, or you can contact them over there at Student Sustainability Council at uky.edu. 156 here at WRFL Lexington. This is David signing off. I hope you have a wonderful week. Peyton is here now, so keep it right here for The Middle Ground. I got one last song to close out with. It's a guy who worked at the Elizabeth Arden Cosmetics factory over in England. He decided he would quit today. Today in history, 1977, and concentrate on his music. By this time, he had written many songs, and so they say, many of them while working there on the computer. He worked on a big, large IBM mainframe computer. So he quit today, July 9th, 1977. It's Elvis Costello. So have a great week, my friends, and we will see you next time. WRFL.

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0: bruised. Uncle told me once about a place called the Middle Ground.
1: Hey, hey, everybody. My name is Peyton Chenault, and you're listening to WRFL Lexington 88.1 FM. This is my show, The Middle Ground. Thank you all so much for tuning in. Let's go and talk about what we heard. That first song starting off the show was Mile Marker 203 by Jim Hurst, followed by Some Days by Steep Canyon Rangers. Then we listened to local band Throw Down Thursday with Fool For You. Daniel Grindstaff and Uptown Troubadours played Danny's Song. And then we finished off with On and On by Flatland Calvary. Yep, this is my show, The Middle Ground. Like I said, first hour we do a little bit of Americana, folk, blues, some bluegrass, and then the second hour switch up some indie alternative, some rock. Yeah, that's your stuff. Stick around. We're just going to go and kick it off. This one is going to be Hindman by Sunday Best. I will see you all in about 15.

0: 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You'll hear genre and theme shows, alternate takes, and plenty of live recordings from the last 60 years of music. So, come and take a dive and join me in the deep end all the way to the left at 88.1 WRFL Lexington.
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2: Well, I'm headed out west, blazing a trail, going to run clean out of my shoes. 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Uncle told me once about a place called the Middle Ground.
1: 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My name is Peyton. This is my show, The Middle Ground. Thank you so much for tuning in. Let's talk about what we just heard. That first one was Hindman, from local band, Sunday Best, out of Prestonsburg. Little local. Not... You get the point. Followed by a band I play all the time, Turnpike Troubadours, with a little song off of their self-titled album, The Turnpike Troubadours. And then we did another live recording from Nicholas Jamerson, who is one half of Sunday Best, but has now went solo and is found all around Lexington and Kentucky with another song, which was Riverbank. That's what we got for there. We did three songs. Two of them were live. So two of them for Kentucky. It's pretty awesome. We're going to kick it off. We're going to get a little bit more folksy with these next few songs. That's what we do here. We switch it up. So if this isn't your type of music, come back around three or stick around. You might learn something new. Come back around three and we'll switch it up. But we're going to start this one with the Fruit Bats. This is going to be Humbug Mountain Song. I'll see y'all in 15.
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Howdy, everybody. My name is Peyton. This is my show, The Middle Ground. Thank you all so much for tuning in. Let's go ahead and talk about what we heard. That first one was Humbug Mountain Song by The Fruit Bats, followed by Mackenzie by Houndmouth, Sun Protector by Role Model, and then a cover of Fade Into You by Gregory Alan Isaacoff, featuring Sylvanesso. It's a little funny story about that one. It was a song, obviously, that a lot of people have heard, the Mazzy Star version, but it was one that Gregory Alan Isaacoff had sat down, obviously loved, so he sat down and recorded it, and he kind of sat on it. He recorded both the acoustic and electric guitars, banjo, the organs, the drums, and then co-produced it with help from Dave Wilton. And then he was like, you know what? I don't want to release this yet. So he sat on it a little bit, and then came along Sylvanesso of and Amelia Meath, the lead singer, was like, hey, let me help you sing this. So he was like, okay. So they got together, she recorded her track for it, and then the rest became history. It was a recent release. Hopefully see it climb. Yeah, that was what we heard. It's 2:48. It's a little late. But let's talk. That's my favorite time. So it's time to talk about what's going on around town. Tonight is Driving and Crying with Layback Country Picker, The Burl at 8, followed by a tribute to Nasty Nate Waters, a local legend in the Lexington community who sadly passed away a few days ago. That is going to be at The Burl at 8 p.m. Saturday is WRFL DJ Training number 3 at the Gatton Student Center at the Senate Chamber at 12 o'clock, followed by Final Frontier Fest number 3 with Topsoil, Fool's Mate, Tiramisu, and more at the Moon Dance Amphitheater at 3 o'clock. And then on Sunday, we have Frank Hurricane, No Cops, and Rodrigo Castigo at the Green Lantern at 8 p.m. That is a 21 and up show. Yep, I'm going to end this block with, sit with me a little bit for a story time here. It's going to be one song, and I played it before, and once I learned the story about it, I had to play it again. This is going to, it's a song called Farewell Transmission from the album Songs of Haya and Jason Molina. Jason Molina is an artist who sadly passed away in 2013 at the young age of 40. He died from acute liver failure, and back in 2013, before 2013, they released an album. And on that album was the song Farewell Transmission. It was a song that he only knew about the song when he was going into it. The entire song, as you hear it, is being learned by the band. He gave them a 3-chord progression. They learned how to play it throughout then. And then as you listen, as you get to the end, you hear this amazing combination of people learning this song and finding their own rhythm, and it blows up into this beautiful ending. So I thought I had to play it. It's a long one, but hopefully you can sit around, listen with it. This is going to be Farewell Transmission from Songs Ohio and Jason Molina. I will see you all in about an hour after the genre switch. Bye-bye.

0: been waiting for. From the University of Kentucky, wearing the number 88.1 and playing the position of all the way to the left, you're listening to WRFL Lexington!
1: 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My name is Peyton. This is my show, The Middle Ground. Thank you all so much for listening. And thank you, UK Freshman Orientation, for listening. I was just told that it's playing over there. So, hi. Thank you all so much for listening. We're going to talk about what we hear real quick before we get right back into it. This is 3 o'clock, so that means it's the genre switch time. We're switching from the folk and Americana to the indie rock and the a little bit alternative. Before we did, we listened to Farewell Transmission by Songs of Ohio and Jason Molina, and a live version from Los Angeles at Dodger Stadium in 2018 of Althea by Dead & Company. That's all I've got. We're going to go right to the play boxes. We're going to kick this one off with All American Rejects with Easy Come, Easy Go. See y'all in about 15 minutes.

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1: 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This is MC Ice-T Cold Lampin on WRFL 88.1, the only alternative left. You know what I'm saying? Number one station on earth. I'm out of here. Peace. See ya.
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3: 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My name is Peyton. This is my show, The Middle Ground. Let's go ahead and talk about what we heard. We kicked off the 3 o'clock hour with Easy Come, Easy Go by All American Rejects, followed by Know You Anymore by Fan Club Wallet, Only the Good I Keep by Broken Social Scene, Can't See by West Side Cowboy, and then we just listened to Discard by Sprints. This is the start of the indie alternative and a little bit of rock album. Rock hour, not album. So yeah, we're gonna go and kick it off. Don't really have much else to talk about. Thank you all so much for listening. It's always awesome to play for you all. Hope you all are having just as much fun listening as I am playing. This one's gonna be It Won't Always Be Like This by Inhaler from their album It Won't Always Be Like This. See you on 15.

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What is up, everybody? My name is Peyton. It's my show, The Middle Ground. Thank you all so much for tuning in. Let's talk about what we heard. That first one that kicked off the 2:30 was Inhaler with It Won't Always Be Like This. Silver Lining by The Neighborhood off their concept album Chip Chrome and the Monotones. Wallows with I'm Full. And we finished up with one that is hard to put in for some reason into any search because it pops up as a website. Arlie with blackboard.edu. Good luck looking that one up on Google later. Gotta do a lot of backdoor ways. But yeah, that's what we listen to. That's all I have for right now. We're just gonna get right back into the music. I like playing music, so we're gonna keep playing music. So yeah, this one that's gonna kick off the 2:30 block is gonna be Lay Me Down by Winya. See y'all in about 15.

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1: Hello, everybody. My name is Peyton Chenault, and this is my show, The Middle Ground. Thank you all so much for tuning in. Let's go ahead and talk about what we heard. That first song was Lay Me Down by Winya, followed by Tattoo by Wes Parker, Leader of the Pack by One Horse. Then we finished up with Fantasy Survival by Geese. It's the last time you are going to hear from me today. It's 3:45. Thank you all so much for listening. I always appreciate it. It's always nice to play for you all, like I said before. I hope you all like the music today. These next few songs, while I was trying to pick out the songs for today, last night at work, I looked at my coworker and was like, hey, you've got some good songs. Actually, it started because one of the songs that I'm going to play was playing, and I didn't know it. I was like, hey, I need you to pick me out some songs. So my friend, Cade, I think he's still listening, pick these out. And these are all songs that I went through, I really liked. I was like, okay, let's do it. So Cade, if you're still listening, thank you so much for picking these out. And I hope you all enjoy them. I will see you all next week. Same time, same station, same show. Bye-bye.

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and welcome to Coming At You Live. Just listen to the Rascals with a beautiful morning, even though it's a beautiful afternoon in Lexington. That turned out to be a really fine day. You know, it feels so good. I think I'm going to play one of my favorite little tracks here by William Devane. Be thankful for what you got. Keep it locked, 88.1 WRFA.

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1: And welcome back to Coming At You Live. You just listened to a lot of singles there. We did a William Devane sandwich with Bob Dylan in the middle of it. Before that, it was Rascals, but yeah. Just keeping it pretty laid back today as we continue on this beautiful summer day. And I'm going to play some more. I think we're going to go to some beach music here. But I was going to try to play some new stuff. Let's see here. See, I have this book I need to bring in that has like good title descriptions of the songs. But I'm going to save that. We're just going to play a little bit. This is by the Fantastic Shakers, Myrtle Beach Days. And then we'll play through a little bit of this and get to the half hour point. Thank you all very much for tuning in.

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1: Tune in every Saturday, 2 to 4 p.m., to hear something completely different with your host, Stephen Hicks, a.k.a. 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DJ Baldspot, where I play a different theme every week. For example, women in rhythm, Kentucky Fried bands, Florida death metal, Broadway musicals, Midwest emo, music festival lineups, record label discographies, digital dancehall, instrumental songs by non-instrumental bands, and more. 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
3: 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And we just listened to Bernadette by the Four Tops. Before that, we just went for a round of beach music. So Billy Scott, The Prophets, with I Got the Fever. Those two songs, Bernadette and I've Got the Fever, more old beach. The Catalinas, Band of Oz, The Fantastic Shakers, though capturing the sound of beach music and the next generation. So now we will play a little bit of the Walker Brothers. Keep it locked, 88.1 WRFL.

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1: And welcome back to Coming At You Live. We mixed it up a little bit there with some local and mixed in with, some rock and other stuff. So now let me tell you about what's going on this evening. Well, let me just tell you the reason I just played Topsoil is they are playing the Final Frontier Fest this coming Saturday. Let me get to that. Driving and Crying with Laid Back Country Picker playing at the Burl tonight, 8 p.m. Tomorrow, a tribute to Nate Waters at the Burl at 8 p.m. Saturday, we have WRFL DJ training at the Gadden Student Center, Senate Chamber at noon. And this is the reason I play Topsoil. They're playing with Final Frontier Fest with Fool's Mate, Tiramisu, and more at the Moon Dance Amphitheater, which is out, I think, over in Beaumont, if people are familiar with that part of town. I don't think I've ever been to a show there, but it's a pretty cool spot. And then Sunday, Lexington Philharmonic 65th Anniversary Kickoff at the Arts Place at 6 p.m., Jack Blocker at the Burl at 8. Sunday, Frank Hurricane, No Cops, and Rodrigo Castigo at the Green Lantern at 8 p.m. That's a 21-plus club. So, all right, that gets to that. Switch it up here. I'm just going to play whatever I put on turntable. Let's play what I have on turntable 2. America, 10 Man. Keep it locked, 88.1 WRFL.

0: 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We're all the way to the left. Yeah.
1: And welcome back. As you just listened to a double shot of Ace, How Long, and the real feeling. Before that, we heard Paper Flowers, and now we're gonna go back to a soul direction. A little bit of Brothers Johnson for you. 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
1: And welcome back to Coming At You Live. We just went on a little soul adventure with Tower of Power. Great band. They came to the Opera House several years ago. I was fortunate enough to get to see them. And God, I miss them so much. That was really something cool. I don't have any of their hits, but I just have this album. But, you know, we don't play the hits here at WRFL. We play the deep cuts. So without further ado, a little Boz Scaggs. We're playing the Silk Degrees album. We're going to also play... maybe squeeze in something that people know. Oh, actually, now it starts out that way. The next song is...
2: Lido missed the boat that day. He left.
1: Apologies. Wrong song. Initially. We're going to get there, though. Keep it locked, 88.1 WRFL.

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1: 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The Thrifty Cat is located in the basement of Blazer Dining across the street from Blazer Hall in the old Wildcat Wheel space. In addition to offering accessible resources to students, donations for gently used items are accepted. 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And welcome back to Coming At You Live. We just listened to Stagger Lee by Lloyd Price. Before that was Staple Singers, Take You There. And then we did a double shot of Boz Scaggs from the Silk Degrees album. It's a seminal piece in 1976. Oh, I got to see Boz Scaggs too. And this is going to sound surprising. CJ, you better be listening to this right here. I skipped Paul McCartney for Boz Scaggs. Now, not many people would do that, but I just like Boz. I can't help it. So we're going to keep it locked, 88.1. If you have a problem with that, please call in 859-257-9735. Would love to hear from you and love to chat it out.

And welcome back to Kind of Chill Live. This is a little break in. We had a phone call that distracted me from my Burger Week lookup, but there are some interesting facts about Stagger Lee, informed by our father Ted. Our local DJ is here at WRFL. So it was a murder, if you picked it up in the song, and I'm reading about it right now. On Christmas Day, 1895, an argument broke out between Lee Sheldon and Billy Lyons at the Bill Curtis Saloon in St. Louis. Sheldon was a pimp and a politically influential figure in the local underworld, while Lyons was a local man. I need to pull up the Wikipedia instead. Now that's better. So, pimp in St. Louis gets shot on Christmas Day. That's basically the story. But you know what? It provides a good song for us to listen to some down the line, you know? So, peace be wherever he is. All right, now, let's play a little Canned Heat for you. Keep it locked, 88.1 WRFL.

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1: And welcome back to Coming At You Live as DJ's About to Die from Famishment. So hit downtown. We're going to end on some Chicago. Keep it locked. Won't be on the air next week, but I think we have Abigail filling in for me. And then we'll be back the following week. So I hope to see everybody, hear everybody. Well, you know what I mean.

0: You should have listened. They're already here. The radio told of their return. Their defeat was merely a delay. From the time after commercial radio domination, when the sounds of streaming rang through the land. But no one wanted to believe. They were hearing it on the radio. And when the truth finally dawned, it dawns in terrible music. But there is one they fear. And their tongue, it is 88.1. WRFL, Lexington.
1: Hello, everybody. This is She Doesn't Even Go Here by DJ Abigail, filling in for the Matterhorn Mix by Hammy Bilka. And as usual, we play music on this show.

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1: Well, hello, everybody. We just listened to All Over by Three Chairs from their EP called All Over. And before that was Ecstasy by 1200 Micrograms from their album 1200 Micrograms. Which, you know, don't actually do ecstasy, kids. We do ecstasy, kids. But if you do, make sure to stay hydrated or something like that.

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The Kentucky Music Business Club is an organization for University of Kentucky students that provides members with valuable hands-on experience and promotes a love for the music industry. KMBC offers its members opportunities to meet and hear from industry professionals, attend site visits, and learn about how to get involved in music. More information about the club and how to get involved is available on the Kentucky Music Business Club's BB Involved page or Instagram at kmbc.uky. And we just heard Lady Blue, Antidote's Flight by Airwave from Lady Blue Part 2. Let's see what we're going to listen to next, y'all. We're going to listen to some Disclosure. And then maybe some Eurythmics. We're going to see what comes up after that. But I really do hope you're all having a lovely evening. It's quite hot out, so, you know, stay in. Or go out and get a tan. Just don't get heat stroke while you're getting your tan. And, you know, or, you know, just put sunscreen on. You're allowed to do that. Like, I know a lot of us think, and I'm in the bad habit of this too, like, only putting it on if you're actually going to, like, a beach or something. But if you're just going to be out in the hot sun all day, spray some of it on, man. And I say spray because I always get the spray kind. Always have, as long as I could. I mean, at least as long as I've been buying my own sunscreen, I've always gotten the spray kind. But let's get back to the music. It's a lot more entertaining than conversations about my sunscreen preferences.

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1: Hello, everybody. It is 6:45, and we've got stuff going on this week. At 8 p.m. tonight, literally right after the show ends, we've got Driving and Crying with Laid Back Country Picker at the Burl. And then tomorrow, the 10th, which is also my cousin Sadie's birthday, so I'm going to be taking off the day to celebrate that. We've got a tribute to Nate Waters at the Burl at 8 p.m. And the 11th, Saturday, WRFL DJ Training 3 at Gatton Student Center. Senate Chamber at 12 p.m. That is noon. Final Frontier Fest 3 featuring Topsoil, Fool's Mate, Tiramisu, and more at Moondance Amphitheater at 3 p.m., Lexington Philharmonic 65th Anniversary Kickoff at Arts Place at 6 p.m. and Jack Blocker at the Burl at 8 p.m. And then Sunday, the 12th, Frank Hurricane, No Cops, and Rodrigo Castigo will be at the Green Lantern for a 21-plus show at 8 p.m. And then on Monday, OTS 24/7, Tim Daisy's birthday tour at 21C Upstairs Gallery at 7 p.m. You heard it here, folks. So. And then the Friday, a week from this week, An Evening with Wilco will be at the Burl at 8 p.m. And then on Saturday, the Bolo Mules will be at the Burl at 8 p.m. And that catches us up to everything in the next couple of weeks. And if you want to know anything going on over Friday, Saturday, and Sunday recurringly, every Friday, including tomorrow, Focus on Lexington Art Exhibit will be at the University of Kentucky Art Museum, and stand-up comedy open mic at Ethereal Slice House will be at 8 p.m. Saturdays, we've got a Lexington Farmers Market Henry A. Tandy Centennial Park. And then on Sunday, Sunday Scaries at Darling Wine Bar at 2 p.m., Sunday Funday at Tin Roof at 4 p.m., and Sunday Melancholia with Eric MCM at Al's Bar at 6 p.m. I'm so glad that I've... Honestly, some of the recurring ones I've memorized now, which I'm grateful for because I had to wait over a week to get new glasses. And what have we played? Well, we just heard 17 again, Club 69 mix, by Eurythmics, from the album Peace. And before that was Boss by Disclosure, from Moog for Sale. And, you know what? We are going to get back into all this fun little stuff. I just want to say, you know, before we go into our next little thing, some of you might be familiar with a singer called Bonnie Tyler. She was really big in the 80s, you know, and she did, like, I mean, a bunch of songs, but two in particular that were really big songs, like, big enough that I couldn't actually play her original versions of them on here, were called Holding Out for a Hero and Total Eclipse of the Heart. And I was thinking, you know, those are, like, way too big of songs to play, she only passed away, but she passed away yesterday at the age of 75 in Portugal, where she had a home. And I haven't looked into the cause of that or anything like that yet, but I was thinking, if I had planned it ahead, I'd known that that was coming, maybe I would have dug through, found like a deeper cut. But instead I was thinking, I can't play her biggest songs. I don't have time to find like one of her less known songs offhand, so I found an 8-bit tribute remix. Now, 8-bit is like those old-timey video game sounds, you know? You know the ones I'm talking about. Like the really, really old ones. And I figured for someone who's known for the 80s, I figured an 8-bit tribute would be a fitting send-off. So, Bonnie, this is for you. And for all the fans. And every eclipse, whether it's real or in our hearts.

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Hello, everybody. It is 7:16. We just listened to Rave Days by Mark Broome from his album Rave Days. Before that was Tuxedo by Matthias Tansman from In-House Flights Volume 1. Before that was Das Rohen der Rotwebrut by Dominik Ulbung from the album Flora and Fauna. And before that was an 8-bit tribute remix of Total Eclipse of the Heart, which the original was by Bonnie Tyler. The 8-bit remix was one I downloaded from a random YouTube channel. Didn't play it off of YouTube because we're not allowed to do that, but it's actually on our computer downloads now, so, because I just emailed it to myself last minute. And I hope you guys are all having a lovely evening tonight. Night, evening, whatever. If it's not dark yet, I think it's still evening. Which doesn't make sense for places where it just, like, doesn't get dark at all during certain times of the year. But I assume those places sell a lot of sleeping pills. Could be wrong, though.

Hello, everybody. It is 7:34. We just heard Polar Shift by Trent Moeller from the album Polar Shift. And before that was White Noise on the Horizon by Stuart Walker from Jet Fuel and Longing. I hope you guys are enjoying my musical selections for the evening. I decided to try something different than my usual stuff because this isn't my usual time. But what else are we going to look at right now? Kentucky Tenants is a 501c3 nonprofit organization and a tenant union fighting for a Kentucky where everyone has safe, dignified, permanently affordable housing governed by the community. The goal is to build community power and improve quality of life through greater tenant protections across the city and state, tenant unions, and the creation of social housing options. 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

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There is no control. There is no control. There is no control. There is no control.

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1: Hello, everybody. It is 7:46 p.m. We just listened to Gullspoonen by Ivor from the album Sile. Before that was Impact Side by Crystal Sound from Electric Fields. And up next is Ancient Voices by Space Buddha. And then we're just going to let my feelings carry us through the rest of the evening. Well, not the rest of the evening, that would be excessive. But until 8 p.m., when the next show host will be taking over, and that is Inside the Box by Gavin Probus, who is also our station GM. And so, music.

When I shut my eyes, I dwelt in a delicious land of dreams. On the wings of a speechless music, I floated through the air, and in the cloud valleys, played hide and seek with meteors.

I shut my eyes, I dwelt in a delicious land of dreams. On the wings of the speechless music, I floated through the air, and in the cloud valleys, played hide and seek with meteors.

0: All right, ladies and gentlemen, up next with their hilarious stand-up routine, we have Jake from WRFL Lexington.
1: Oh, come on.
0: So, what's the deal with